Oh, yeah, yeah, yeah. It's a soul kind of feeling from Dynamic Hypnotics back from 1984. Was it that long ago? Here's a little band you might remember, Ice House, great band too. You're on Rose City FM with Mike. It's 7 minutes past 10.

Ah, that's Aussie Crawl. Gee, they're good, aren't they? They're actually a bit of a comeback tour. I think up in Toowoomba. It might be this month. I'll have to go and see them. Here's a guy that wears the tightest jeans in all country mess and music. And he got a hat. You never see his face. But he's good. Dwight Yoakam, Bro City of M.

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And Atlantic Sun, the Eurythmics, When Tomorrow Comes. Yeah, that's a good song, isn't it? 10:32, beautiful day outside, folks. 21 degrees if you can't get out. Look out the window now. It's a gorgeous day outside. Where would you live anywhere else? Right here on the Southern Downs. You're on Rose City FM with Mike.

That's Ricky Springfield from 1981. Was it that long ago? Gee, oh dear, what a good song that is. You know, he's still going around in the States. Yeah, great, great, great song. Jesse's Girl, we all bounced around to it, didn't we? Now time to have a little look around the ridges at the dam levels. Here on the Southern Downs, as of the 28th of September, someone was out there measuring it, but Leslie Dam, 56.4% full. It's still a lot of water, but just over half full. Need some rain. Connolly Dam, 72.6%, which is our main water supply, which is still up there, but some inflow would be good. Storm King Dam, 59.3% down there in Stanthorpe. That's why they're on water restrictions. And Tenterfield, the Tenterfield Creek Dam, is 69%. And it looks like it might also having a bit of a trouble with its capacity. We'll have to wait and see. Anyway, you're on Rose City FM with Mike.

gonna shake your tambourine. After midnight,

Oh, it's Carole King. That's a nice song called Sweet Seasons. Jeez, she's talented. Now, speaking of seasons, it's a bit dry at the moment, isn't it? Yeah, just looking at the little map here, there's still a fire down near Wallangarra. Fair way from the highway, though, back up in some scrub country there, pretty rough country up there, but there is a bit of smoke around down there, so we might get a bit of smoke come up this way later on in through the day if the wind turns around a bit. But, yeah, had a big fire out near Glen Applin a week or so ago, and certain was emergency out there, and reporting in the local papers here that people had to get out and were on edge around Glen Applin, so it's very, very dry around the ridges, isn't it? Speaking of around the ridges, good to see that there's a new childcare centre that's going to come on board up there in Lock Street. It's going to have a capacity for 132 children across four age groups. Wow, that's pretty good. So it's good to see investment in the town. There's some things moving along, I'm sure. There's always sort of developers saying if the council would, you know, do this, do that, and make a bit happier and move it a little faster, and the council saying, well, we need this, we need that. So who knows? It'll probably come down somewhere in the middle. But a new childcare centre up there in Lock Street, 132 children capacity across four age groups. Yeah, well, there you go. Operate from 6:30 a.m. till 7 p.m. on weekdays. So it's just one of the things we need these days, isn't it? Childcare with cost of living, people have to work. Anyway, it's a good thing for the town. 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

Oh, that's Mike Nesmith. Remember him? He used to be in the Monkees. You remember Mike Nesmith used to wear the beanie all the time he was in the Monkees? I don't know why he did, but he did. Here's a girl called Carly Binding with a song called We Kiss. See what you think. Go to City FM 1054 on our way to the 11 o'clock news with Mike.

Aha, that's T-Rex from 1971. Did you get your flares on then? A bit of satin and those high-heeled shoes? Wear your peace sign. Here's the Kinks with Waterloo Sunset, Rose City FM with Mike, 8 minutes past 11.

That's the Kinks, Waterloo Sunset. Gee, they're a good band, the Kinks, Ray Davies and his brother and all those guys. Waterloo Sunset, that's such a good song. Now, time for some community announcements. Let's look at this one, Wedding Showcase. Ooh, this looks good. Room 1996, that's 1996. Upstairs at the Condamine Club, at the Condi. Saturday the 3rd of October, doors open 2 p.m, don't be late. A free showcase for everyone planning a wedding. There you go. Come and meet local vendors, from photographers, wedding cake makers, florists to celebrants and stylists. Of course, we need a stylist. For boys as well as girls these days. If you are planning a wedding, this is the event not to miss. There you go. If you're not planning a wedding, then don't bother. Wedding showcase. They're big deals, weddings, aren't they? My daughter got married a few years ago. Oh, dear. Yes, it's a big deal. We won't go into that. Anyway, room 1996, upstairs at Condamine Sports Club, Warwick. Saturday, 3rd of October, doors open at 2 p.m. A free showcase for everyone planning a wedding. Come and meet your local vendors, from photographers, wedding cake makers, that is very important, florists, very important, to celebrants, that would help, and stylists. Yeah, stylists. If you're planning a wedding, this is an event not to miss. So turn up for that, the Wedding Showcase, upstairs at the Condi Club, and that's on Saturday the 3rd of October. Doors open at 2 p.m, don't be late. And find out what it's all about when you get married. No, I don't think I'll tell you that, but anyway, you'll know. You'll look good anyway. Now, the Warwick and District Historical Society Open Day to celebrate the 60th anniversary of the society. Yeah, this is good. That's on in Dragon Street, 79 to 81 Dragon Street, 10 a.m. to 3 p.m. Saturday the 10th of October. Put that one in your diary, folks. 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Now, there's a bit of entertainment out there by Debo Farrell. Please come along and have a great day at the Pringle Cottage Museum Complex. Our grandkids went to that the other day. They loved it. They thought it was great. The Warwick and District Historical Society Open Day to celebrate 60th anniversary of the society. Isn't that good? 79 to 81 Dragon Street, Warwick, 10 a.m. to 3 p.m. Saturday, the 10th of October. Entries by Gold Coin Donation. The entertainment out there by Debo Farrell. And come along and have a great day and join in at the Pringle Cottage Museum Complex. As I said, our grandkids went there the other day. They thought it was great at a Pringle Cottage. So that's on Saturday, the 10th of October, 10 a.m. to 3 p.m. Their open day, and have a look around to celebrate their 60th anniversary of the society, Warwick and District Historical Society. Gee, that's good. Did I read the other day somewhere that the croquet club in town turned 120? That is a massive effort. 120 for the croquet club. I've driven past it. I've never played croquet. I think it'll be good fun. I don't quite know the rules, but 120 years. Gee, that's good. Really, really good. 11:15, you're with Mike on Rose City FM.

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It's 11:40 here on Rose City FM. On our way to the midday news, Chris is up next. Let's see what it is. 24 beautiful degrees outside. Not a cloud in the sky. A bit of rain would be good. You're on Rose City FM with Mike.

Oh, that's Martha and the Vandellas. Gee, that's a good song. Bit of Motown from the 1960s. Here's the Pointer Sisters. Remember them? Gee, they were good. Rose City FM, 11:46, 24 beautiful degrees outside. Chris is up next. He's so shy.

Booker T and the MGs, Time Is Tight. That's my little signature for I'm Out of Here. And Chris is up next. He'll take you through from 12 till late in the afternoon. And he's got a big show planned in there for you. Thanks very much for joining me today. Always enjoy my little Thursday program. I'm not back in tomorrow. I'm having a day off. I'm actually going to a university reunion. I'm wanting to be here next week. Oh dear, it'll be a lot of fun. I'll fill you in next week if I get back. Thanks very much for joining me. You're with Mike on Rose City FM. Have a great weekend. Bye.

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0: just tomorrow, around 30 again. Another sunny day with the winds to 25 kilometres an hour, becoming light in the middle of the day, then 20 kilometres an hour in the evening. For Warwick tomorrow, no chance of rain. Sunny day, 5 to 29. For Saturday, an overnight low going into it, 7 to 15. Daytime temperatures, 26 to 34 degrees. It's going to be mostly sunny on Saturday. A chance of morning fog in the far east, and there's a slight chance of a shower in the southwest, but not much chance anywhere else. The winds on Saturday, 20 kilometres an hour, increasing to 30 kilometres an hour during the morning. And for Warwick on Saturday, 7 to 29 degrees, mostly sunny. So that's the forecast. Currently in Warwick, 24 degrees, Stanthorpe's at 22, Toowoomba at 20, and Goondiwindi 26. Currently in Warwick, we've got the humidity at 28%, so very dry out there. The winds northeasterly peaking at 20 kilometres an hour, and fire danger is high. So please, no arcs and sparks. I know I heard sirens and everything heading out west of Warwick a little bit earlier today. Hopefully it's not for a big fire or anything like that out there. All right, you're up to date on Rose City FM.
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That's Peter Gabriel from 1987. He released it late 1986 and it peaked at 37 on the charts, just getting into the top 40 there. Got to 19 on the New Zealand charts, though, and it's off his 1986 album, So. And yeah, that kicks off the show for the sounds of 1987 here on Rose City FM. My name's Chris and your host through to 4 o'clock this afternoon. Here's Pink Floyd now with number 110 for the year, peaking at 34 on the charts, Learning to Fly.

I had to leave that last bit in. Yeah, Pink Floyd, Learning to Fly. It's off their album, A Momentary Lapse of Reason. Good album, too. It peaked at 34 on the Australian charts. Next up, Jackie Wilson. Now, this is a song that was originally released in 1957, became a hit in 58. It was re-released in 1986. And in 1987, it was number 94 for the year, and it peaked at 20 on the charts, entering the charts on the 19th of July, 87. Reet Petite.

Yes, that I Jackie Wilson, Re Petite, the sweetest girl in town. And it's released, as I said, in 1957, was got to number 10 on the charts then. And in 1987, it got to 20 on the charts here in Australia. Now, the song was reissued following the showing of a clay animation video on the BBC 2 documentary series Arena. Now, that was in the UK, and so they reissued the song, and it proved very popular, and so popular, in fact, that in December 1986, almost 3 years after Jackie Wilson's death, the song became a number one hit in the UK for 4 weeks, selling over 700,000 copies, some 29 years after its chart debut. So there it is, Jackie Wilson, Re Petite. Next song for you on the Sounds of 1987, a song that was released on the 29th of December 1987, became a hit the following year. In fact, it became number 5 for the year of 1988. It's off the album Kylie, her debut album, and it peaked at number 1 for 6 weeks on the charts. I Should Be So Lucky.

0: As Kylie Minogue, 1987, released on the 29th of December, a couple of days before the end of the year, and became a big hit for a 1988. At that time, you'd say Kylie Minogue to me, I just thought, oh, you're just a pop diva. And it wasn't until 1990 when she had a concert in Sydney, and it was, when was it? Sometime, I can't remember exactly, it was 1990, and she has been recovering from an illness that had affected her voice, and it rained, and she attended that one, and then, wow, I really lifted my head up and said, hey, this girl's going to be famous, and she was. She's a very talented lady. Started off as a singing budgie and ended up as a worldwide phenomenon. 29 minutes past 12 on Rose City FM.
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0: Okay, back into the sounds in 1987. And the next one we got for you is Roxette. Oh, awesome. And there's a song written by Per Gessle, performed by the Swedish pop duo Roxette. And it's from the soundtrack Pretty Woman. The song, It Must Have Been Love.

And that an awesome song. Roxette, it must have been love. The lyrics referring to a lonely winter's day after the breakup of a relationship. Oh yeah, pretty hard. I think we all relate to that one. Now, just going back to Kylie Minogue, I just did a little bit of research here, and no, I was wrong. It wasn't 1990. It was 1998 at the Mushroom 25 live concert at the Melbourne Cricket Ground, and she'd been very ill, and despite feeling like crap, she went ahead and did a flawless performance. It was widely cited by Australian music commentators as the ultimate proof of her absolute professionalism. And that's when I raised my head and looked at her and just said, wow. And I've been a fan of hers ever since. 24 minutes away from one, Ice House. Oh, great. This one peaked at 12 on the Australian charts, 14 in New Zealand, off the album Man of Colours, Ice House with My Obsession.

As I say, my obsession off their album Man of Colours. Next up, Europe from 1987, number 124 for the year, peaked at 22 on the charts. Rock the Night.

That was Europe with Rock the Night, and of course they put out that huge hit, Final Countdown as well, to the previous year. All right, 12:45 on Rose City FM. Now we've got INXS. Oh, I love these Australian bands. Aren't they good? And this one's from the 12th of October, 1987. It's off their album Kick, also released in 87. And this song itself peaked at 18 on the charts in 1987. Got to number 18 on the National Go Set charts as well. It's off the album Kick, as I said, and it's The Loved One.

It's in excess. The Love One, great song too. And that one peaked at 18 on our charts. Hoodoo Guru's up now. And this one's from July 87. This one is a song composed by Dave Faulkner. And it peaked at 36 on the Australian charts in 1987. Good Times.

That's the Hoodoo Gurus, good times. Oh yeah, they had some good times, that's for sure, and some great songs as well. 8 minutes away from one on Rose City FM, the sounds of 1987, the hits, the nearly hits, the popular music from 1987. Next up for you, Joe Cocker, and this one was number 122 for the year. Top 20 hit, though, came in at number 17 on the charts. Off the album Classic Cocker, Unchain My Heart.

0: That's the Huston Creepers, Pretty Flamingo, and the sounds of 1987.
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2: I'm Mark Dransfield. Businesses warn they'll have to increase their prices as a ban on card surcharges comes into effect today. More from federal politics reporter Nelson Scott.
3: The Reserve Bank has banned extra fees on Visa EFT.

0: efficient pace.
1: Analysts also warn banks could respond by raising credit card annual fees and slash rewards points to offset lost revenue. Nelson Scott, Canberra.
2: Meantime, struggling Victorians will enjoy promised cost of living relief from today, with households being offered free daily electricity. Lee Harrison has details.
3: Households across the state will be able to run their dishwashers, washing machines and air conditioners for free between 11 a.m. and 2 p.m. every day. The Victorian Midday Power Saver was announced by the state government in March, providing cost of living relief to about 2.6 million homes with a smart meter. Residents are estimated to save between $149 and $1,100 on their annual energy bill. But it'll be up to households to sign up. From today, the Carroll government is also expanding the Victorian Energy Upgrades Program, giving households upfront discounts on ceiling insulation and saving more than $400 a year on their energy bills. Lee Harrison, Air News.
2: Tasmania's Bell Bay aluminium smelter has welcomed a $200 million support package funded by the federal and state governments. The funding saves 550 jobs at the smelter. Meantime, the state government says a deal has been reached on power prices for the facility. Federal police have stopped $465 million in fraudulent bank transfers as part of a crackdown on business email scams. Officials warn cyber criminals are increasingly intercepting corporate emails and altering payment details for major transactions. Police are urging businesses and individuals to double-check bank details over the phone before making transfers. Overseas, and the three men accused of murdering Perth brothers Callum and Jake Robinson and their American friend in Mexico will learn their fate next Friday. The four-week trial has come to an end, with the judge setting October 9 as the date he'll hand down his verdict. Nine's Lauren Tomasi is at the courthouse.
4: It has been such a heartbreaking journey for justice for Deborah and Martin Robinson, the parents of Callum and Jake Robinson, who were killed during that surf trip alongside their friend from America, Carter Road, in April of 2024. Both Deborah and Martin have been here at court for each day of this case.
2: Checking the Aussie share market, and the All Ords is trading down 110 points at 88.58. One Australian dollar is buying 69.44 US cents. This is Air National News.
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That's Sarah Brightman and Cliff Richard from the musical The Phantom of the Opera. And that one was number 87 for the year of 1997, peaking at 24 on the charts. Totally different to the rest of the songs on the top 40, isn't it? But yes, very popular song. A lot of people loved the musical as well. It's the song called All I Ask of You. 10 minutes past one on Rose City FM, and almost 11 minutes past. We've got Eric Clapton up now, complete change, and we're going back into rock. It's off his album August in March. It peaked at 24 on the chart, so much the same sort of rating. Eric Clapton with It's in the Way That You Use It.

It's a fairy tale of New York, London based. What do they call themselves? They're a English Celtic punk band called The Pogues. Quite a popular band here in Australia as well. Anyway, it's founded in King's Cross in London in 1982. Irish folk style ballad, written as a duet with the Pogues singer McGowan taking the role of the male character and McColl playing the female character, and originally released in November 1987. Off their album, If I Should Fall From Grace With God, that's by the Pogues. The sounds of 1987 here on Rose City FM 89.3. Next up, we've got Fisher Z. And this one's from 1987. It became a hit the following year in 88. And it's The Perfect Day, peaked at 12 on our charts.

As British band Fisher's Eve with The Perfect Day off their Reveal album peaked at 12 on our charts. And the next song we got for you on the sounds of 1987, the hits, the nearly hits, the popular music. This one was number 23 for the year. It was released on the 13th of August, 1987. Peaked at 2 on the charts, spending 21 weeks in the charts. So that's the top 100. It's NXS and Jimmy Barnes with Good Times.

0: As in excess and Jimmy Barnes with Good Times, released in July 87, number 23 for the year and peaking at 2 on the charts. Now, the song was originally put out by the Easy Beats, a song written by George Young and Harry Vander of the Easy Beats. It released as a single in Australia on the 18th of July 1968. It appeared on the Vigil album with guest vocalist by Steve Marriott. It's written by George Young and Harry Vander and covered by In Excess and Jimmy Barnes and their cover of it in 1987. Released in July 87, it became a hit for them as well, peaked at number 2 on the charts. So it's also used in the film The Lost Boys.
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It's Billy Idol. He'd do anything for the Sweet 16, Runaway Girl. Sweet 16, the name of the song. It's off his album Whiplash Smile, and it peaked at 9 on the Australian charts, entering the charts in June 87. The sounds of 1987 here on Rose City FM 89.3. Right through to 4 o'clock this afternoon. My name's Chris, and your host till then. We've got the House Martins now, and this is a song that was number 113 for the year, peaked at 24 on the charts with the song Caravan of Love.

You notice something about their song, a bit different to most of the rest of them? That's because it's an a cappella song. There's no instrumentation behind it, just their voices. A song originally recorded by American R&B group, the Isley Jasper Isley, and that was an offshoot of the Isley Brothers. The cover version by the British band The House Martins became an international hit, reaching number one on the UK singles chart in 1986 and got to number 24 on the Australian charts in 1987. The next song on the Sounds of 1987 is by New Order. This was number 51 for the year. It peaked at 8 on the chart, so a top 10 hit with True Faith.

Yes, the New Order with True Faith was released twice in Australia. First off in 1987, and it got to number 8 on the charts then, and then re-released in 1994, and it got to number 69 there. Next up for you is Foreigner, and this is a song that became a success the following year. It peaked at 6 on the charts, entering the charts in December 87. They're a British-American rock band, Foreigner, with Say You Will.

Say you will, foreigner. Say you will. Oh yeah. Okay, I will. Yeah, I'll play the next song. It's Rick Astley from August 1997, number 36 for the year. And in 1988, it was a huge hit. It got to number 8. It was number 8 for that year. It peaked at number 1 for 7 weeks on the charts. Never Gonna Give You Up.

it's Rick Astley, Never Gonna Give You Up. Interesting song too. British singer Rick Astley, written by Stock Aitken Waterman, who, they were behind so many stars, including Kylie Minogue. The song was released as the first single from his multi-million selling debut album, Whenever You Need Somebody, and it was a number one hit around the world. Now, it stayed at number one for 5 weeks in the UK, got number one for 7 weeks here in Australia. It won the Best British Single at the 1988 Brit Awards. And then in 2004, well, it was voted number 28 in the 50 Most Awesomely Bad Songs Ever by VH1. Wow, I don't know how it got there, but still, that's where it got. Anyway, the music video for the song became the basis for Rick Rolling, an internet meme. And in 2008, Rick Astley won the MTV EMA Awards for Best Act Ever with the song Never Gonna Give You Up as a result of collective voting from thousands of people on the internet and due to the popular phenomenon of Rick Rolling. What is Rick Rolling, you ask? All right, Rick Rolling is a classic internet prank where somebody is tricked into clicking a hidden or disguised link that leads to the music video for Rick Astley's hit song Never Gonna Give You Up, and because of that, well, he won an award for it. That song peaked at number one for 25 countries around the world, got to number four in Austria, number one for 7 weeks here. Where did it get to in New Zealand? Yet number one hit there, lots and lots and lots of number ones and a couple of twos and a six, but that's about it. 25 countries around the world. Rick Astley, Never Gonna Give You Up. Awesome. The next song I've got for you that'll take us up and into the news is Inner Circle from October 87, peaking at 25 on the charts and 5 on the New Zealand charts, Bad Boys.

0: Because don't forget, this is the Prime Minister that also told you that your mortgages would be cheaper.
1: Businesses have warned they will pass on the costs to all customers. Youth crime has emerged as the leading issue likely to decide votes at next month's Victorian state election. A freshwater strategy poll for the Herald Sun found 48% of voters nominated youth crime and bail laws ahead of housing affordability at 37%. Victorian Premier Ben Carroll and opposition leader Jess Wilson have both put crime and policing at the centre of their election platforms, with competing commitments on police numbers and powers. Overseas, the British Prime Minister says there are strong indications that Iran played a role in the RAF Fairford incident, which resulted in five men being arrested, then bailed. The base has been used by the US as part of operations in Iran. PM Andy Burnham has also defended a decision to release the suspects on bail, a move slammed by US President Donald Trump.
2: I think people need to understand that, you know, when it says released, that isn't as people might kind of think. It's obviously with the strictest possible bail conditions.
1: Air health news, and almost 3 in 4 disadvantaged children suffering from dental issues are ending up in hospital emergency departments. The University of Queensland study has also found children from a disadvantaged background are 16 times more likely to present to a hospital than those from an advantaged background. Paediatric dentists and UQ professor Sobia Zaffa says there needs to be greater access to dental clinics.
3: 7 out of 10 happen outside the normal dental clinic hours, including evenings and weekends. So we need to increase more after our cares for these children as well.
1: This is AIR National News.
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That's American singer-songwriter Terence Trent D'Arby, and it's Wishing Well. And it's off the album Introducing the Hardline, according to Terence Trent D'Arby. Okay, it's a big long title, isn't it? That one peaked at 9 on our charts, second single from the album as well. 9 minutes past two, the sounds of 1987, the hits, the nearly hits, the popular music of 1987 here on Rose City FM 89.3. The next one we got, Australian singer-songwriter John Farnham. And this one was number 127 for the year. It peaked at 24 on the charts and 26 on the New Zealand charts. It also got to 127 on the ARIA charts. It's A Touch of Paradise.

And that's John Farnham, A Touch of Paradise. Oh yes, the sad things that have happened to John Farnham. Never sing again. That must be heartrending for him, and I've heard that he's not doing too well at the moment. Well, still love you, John Farnham. You're great. All right. 14 past 2 on Rose City FM, and we've got George Michael up next. And that was number 73 for the year with the song Faith, off the album of the same name, and it peaked at 4 on the charts here in Australia.

Because I gotta have faith. George Michael with Faith off the album of the same name. Having disbanded Wham the previous year, there was quite a bit of an expectation for George Michael's solo career to succeed and become a big hit, and that the next single would be it. Well, Faith would go on to become one of his most popular and enduring songs, as well as being reportedly that one of the most simplistic in its production. The sounds of 1987 on Rose City FM. Next up, for all the Dragon fans, here's one from Bondi Road. That's the name of the album, which was released in 1989. This song peaked at 11 on the charts, entering the charts in December 87, and it's number 92 for 1988. Dragon with Celebration.

And that's Dragon with Celebration, a song originally released in 1980 by Kool & the Gang from their album Celebrate, and covered by Dragon. They were a New Zealand group in 1987. Peaked at 11 on our charts. Next up, Club Nouveau. And this one's number 27 for the year of 1987. It peaked at 5 on the charts and spent 21 weeks in there. Club Nouveau with Lean On Me.

0: That's Sandra with Everlasting Love. That's her stage name, is just Sandra. Her real name, Sandra and Loya. And she's a German lady. That song itself's been covered by quite a number of different people. And one, her version of it came out as one of the better ones, one of the great ones actually. Sold over 3 million copies around the world. The sounds of 1987. That's 29 minutes away from 3. And we've got some more sounds coming up. Don't go away.
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That's a good question. Bryce did that one. When Would I Be Famous? Off their Push album, which they released in 1988. And that song released in November 87 ahead of it. Peaked at 5 on the charts, a British boy band bros. Darn good too. All right, now here's a song. This is by Paul Simon. He spent a bit of time in South Africa. And this is a song featuring Ladysmith Black Mambazo. And it was released in April 1987. It's peaked at 169 on the charts. Doesn't sound very good, but you still hear this song on commercial radio. American singer-songwriter Paul Simon with Diamonds on the Soles of His Shoes. It's become a sort of a classic.

That's Paul Simon featuring Ladysmith, Black Mambazo, Diamonds on the Soles of His Shoes. Yeah, quite often you hear a shortened version of that one. That one's the full length, and it goes for just over 5.5 minutes. It is 3:15 here on Rose City FM. We've got Mick Jagger up now. A solo single by him in 1987, and it peaked at 21 on the charts here in Australia. Off his album Primitive Cool, and it's the single Say You Will.

Mick Jagger, Say You Will. The sounds of 1987. Michael Jackson up now, number 97 for the year, peaking at 10 on the charts. I Just Can't Stop Loving You.

That's Michael Jackson. I Just Can't Stop Loving You. The sounds of 1987. Next up, Pet Shop Boys. And there's a song they put out in 1987. Became a hit from 1988. Got to number 35 for that year after it peaked at 10 on the charts. Always On My Mind.

And that's the Pet Shop Boys, Always On My Mind, a ballad written by Wayne Carson, John Christopher and Mark James, and first recorded by Brenda Lee and released in March 1972. In 1987, the Pet Shop Boys performed a synth-pop version of Always On My Mind. That was after a whole lot of other people did their own covers of it. And it was in a television special called Love Me Tender in the UK. Now, it commemorated the 10th anniversary of Elvis Presley's death, and the program featured various popular acts of the time performing cover versions of his songs, and the Pet Shop Boys' performance was so well received that the duo decided to record the song and release it as a single, which they did in 1987. Was later included in the 1991 compilation album Discography, and it peaked at 10 on the charts here in Australia. We're going to go into the news now with the next song. It was released mid-1987 by The Grateful Dead. It didn't chart here, but yeah, it became a classic. It's very well known for its refrain, "I will get by, I will survive," and it's called A Touch of Grey.

French kissing in the USA, Deborah Harry. 1986 she released that one, and 1987 she was number 29 for the year and peaked at 4 on the charts, spending 21 weeks in there. 12 minutes past 3, the sounds of 1987 through to 4 o'clock this afternoon. Next up for you is Dave Dobbin and Herbs. This is a song that was the fourth biggest selling single here in 1987. It was released in September the previous year, and it's off the album Foot Rot Flats, The Dog's Tail Tale. That's T-A-I-L-T-A-L-E. It peaked at number one for 4 weeks on the chart, spent 27 weeks in the charts with Slice of Heaven.

That's Rise of Heaven, Dave Dobbin and Herbs, and the fourth biggest selling single here in Australia in 1987. 21st biggest selling single here in Australia in 1987 was by Midnight Oil. It's off their album Diesel and Dust, and it peaked at 6 on the charts, spending 27 weeks on the charts. And it was number 18 on the Triple J Hottest Top 100 Australian Songs last year in 2025. Beds Are Burning.

and an oil beds are burning. Oh, what a great song. Now, that was also number 97 on the Triple J Hottest 100 of all time in 2009, as well as been 18 last year. It's also one of the Rock and Roll Hall of Fame's 500 songs that shaped rock and roll. It was a number one hit here in New Zealand and South African charts, number two in Canada, three in the Netherlands. It was just a huge hit all around the world. And in May 2001, the APRA, which is the Australasian Performing Rights Association, celebrated its 75th anniversary by naming the best Australian songs of all time, as decided by a 100-strong industry panel. Beds Are Burning was declared third behind the Easy Beats' Friday On My Mind and Daddy Cool's Eagle Rock. Wow. Next up for you on the sounds of 1987, Pseudo Echo, and this is the original. This is off the album Love Is an Adventure, and it peaked at number one for 7 weeks, spending 27 weeks in the charts. Pseudo Echo with Funky Town.

Pseudo Echo, Funky Town, off their album Love is an Adventure. What a huge hit they had with that one. And then Lips Inc. Did a cover of it in 1980. Actually, Lips Inc. were the originals in 1980. Okay. Well, Pseudo Echo did their cover in 1986. Bob Seger's up now. This is the third biggest selling single in 1987, released initially in May 1979. It peaked at 3 on the charts. It didn't make a hit when it first came out. Oh, and it's off the album too, Bob Seger's album. Excellent one too, Stranger in Town. In 1987, it peaked at 3 on the charts and spent 55 weeks total on the Kent Music Report and ARIA charts. Old time rock and roll.

0: That's Bob Seger, old time rock and roll. It got released three times, and between the three times, 55 weeks total in the charts.
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5: Good times, great music.

That's Boris Gardner. I Want to Wake Up With You. Oh, yes. It peaked at number one for 1 week, spent 35 weeks on the charts, though, despite only spending 1 week at number one. Very, very popular song. Next one, second biggest selling single in 1987. It's Los Lobos. And this song peaked at number one for 7 weeks, spent 30 weeks in the charts. So originally a Mexican folk song, originally from the state of Veracruz, best known from a 1958 adaptation by Richie Valens and covered by Los Lobos in 1987, La Bamba.

Los Lobos, La Bamba. Oh yeah, what a great song. They were number one for 7 weeks. Next one, number 12 for 1987. Released on the 30th of January that year, and it's off the album No Protection. Number 3 it got to on the charts, has spent 25 weeks in there. Starship, Nothing's Gonna Stop Us Now.

That's Starship. Nothing's going to stop us now. Nope, that ain't going to stop us. We're going to play the next song anyway. This one's number 13 for 1987. Released in July that year, and it's off the album Beats from a Single Drum. Peaked at 2 on the charts, 28 weeks in there. Angry Anderson, Suddenly.

That's Angry Anderson with Suddenly. It's from his album Beats from a Single Drum. Great song. Here's the Bangles now. And this is a song they released in September 1986. It was number 7 for 1987 off their album Different Light. Number 1 for 2 weeks, 27 weeks in the charts. Walk Like an Egyptian.

And that was number one for the year. That was the Bangles, Walk Like an Egyptian. The Bangles, they're an all-female American pop rock band, and they've had quite a few big, big hits. That one there was just massive. And the kids at school, I remember seeing my stepdaughter coming out of school in Logan, and there they were, all these kids were coming out doing the Walk Like an Egyptian thing. All right, now we've got number one. The biggest selling single here in Australia in 1987. What was it? All right, it was number one for 7 weeks. It's been 31 weeks in the charts. It was written by American songwriter Jerry Goffin and Carole King. They wrote quite so many different songs. And it was covered by Kylie Minogue. She released this one on the 20th of July 1987. It was the biggest selling single here that year, Locomotion, her debut single.

Kylie Minogue, Locomotion, her debut single, massive hit, number one for 7 weeks and 31 weeks in the charts. Now, that song originally was put out by African-American pop singer Little Eva in 1962. Then American band Grand Funk Railroad put out their cover of it in 1974. They got to number one on the US charts. And then Australian singer Kylie Minogue. That was in 1988 in the US and got to number three on the US charts after a massive hit here in Australia. All right, we're going to go out with the final countdown. Hope you enjoyed the show, The Sounds of 1987. Take care, everybody. Take care of each other. Catch you again next week.

0: Krista Pike's attorneys say she was still breathing after receiving two lethal doses. The execution process was delayed after a last-minute stay before a court cleared it to go ahead. This is AIR National News.
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2: Yeah, good afternoon, everyone. This is Neil. I'm filling in for Michelle. She sent me a message saying, please help, can you do my show? I said, yep, no worries, I can do your show. And I'm quite willing to do that. So, if, Michelle, if you're listening every time, if you want me to fill in, let me fill in for you. I'll do it. No worries at all. I just have to get music ready, that's all. Anyway, I'm going to get my songs off and running. I'm playing the British Blockbusters back in the day. Not quite sure what era, but 34 songs of them. Maybe I'll throw in a few more others that I might think of. Anyway, here's The Animals, The House of the Rising Sun, and then Herman Herbert's, I'm into something good. I hope so, because you're listening to Rest FM.

Oh, sorry about that. I'm just quickly outside having a drink. So, yeah. Anyway, that was the. I'm into something good. Of course we are. You're on Rosie DFM 89.3. Well, here's the Trembles. But silence is golden? No, it's not. Can't be golden. Can't be. You've got to have music. Play music all the time. And then Mike Patton and the Searchers with Sweet. No, Sweet for My Sweet. No, Sweets for My Sweet. That's it. So here's the Trembles with Silence is Golden on Rosie DFM.

sweets for my sweets. Okay, we've got Steve Ellis, Love Affairs, Everlasting Love, and then the Mystery Beats. I think that's how you pronounce it. Yeah, Mystery Beats, Wishing and Hoping. I'm wishing and hoping for what? I don't know. But anyway, you're here on...

Yeah, that's Richard and Hope, and I hope you like that one. Okay, here's Freddie and the Dreamers. I'm telling you now. I don't know why I'm telling you, but anyway. And then the Trogs with Wild Thing. Hope you enjoy these. So here it is. Here's Freddie.

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I think you move me. But I wanna know for sure. So come on and hold me tight. You move me.

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1: 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Bonsai.

Yeah, sorry about that. Outside again drinking the, I don't know. I'm always outside doing something. But anyway, that was the Rocket Barriers, Poor Man's Son, and then the Nashville Teens with Tobacco Road. Hope you enjoyed those ones. So we've got the Animals, Don't Let Me Be Understood, and then Herman's Hermit with A Must to Avoid.

Hope you enjoyed those ones. Okay, here's the Tremels. Here Comes My Baby. And Mike Peter Searcher, Needles and Pins. Hope you enjoy these ones.

I got caught again. I don't know. I keep getting caught. I don't know. I have to blame someone for this, not me. But anyway, I'm going to keep going. Here's Steve Ellis, Love Affair, Rainbow Valley. And then the Maris Beats with I Think of You. And this, I'm doing the British Blockbusters set. So I just got this CD just recently, and I've been playing it. So here it is. Here's Steve Ellis.

Think of You. Okay, I threw two songs in here that are not British blockbusters, but I just threw them in. I think one of them is. Both of them might be R2. D4 Tops. I Can't Help Myself. Sugar Pie Honey Bunch. And then the Beatles with Yesterday. I think they are British. So anyway, here's the Four Tops. And I'll see you after the news.

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Yeah, welcome back to my second hour. Just in there talking to Doc. He's just arrived. He's getting ready to go. Okay, now where are we? We've got a few songs to go. Okay, here's Freddie and the Dreamers. If you get make a few, If you're gonna make a fool of someone, and then we got the Trogs with A Girl Like You. Gonna make a fool of a girl. Anyway, yeah, here's Freddie and the Dreamers.

Yeah, with a girl like you. Anyway, got some community notices here. I just got handed a notice here saying Empowered Golf. Empowered Golf Clinic at Warwick Golf Club at Hooker Road in Warwick, Queensland, of course. And they got the wrong phone number here. Wrong postcode, I should say. It says 4507, but it's 4370. Every Friday of every first Friday of every month from 10 a.m. to 11 a.m. so 10 hour. Coach Anina Benner. 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Go to the website and do it that way. And it's an NDIS. And another one here, I've got a Wendy Wedding Showcase. Whereabouts is upstairs, room 1996, upstairs at the Condamine Sports Club in Warwick. When is Sunday the Saturday the 3rd of October, so that's coming out very shortly. Doors open at 2 p.m. A free showcase of everyone's planning weddings. Come and meet the local vendor, from photographing wedding cake makers, flowers, a florist, and celebrate styles. If you're planning a wedding, this is the event you cannot miss. So yeah, good thing. Anyway, I've got some more songs here. Here is the foremost, Hello Little Girl, and then the Rockin' Berries. He's in town. Remember, these are the British blockbuster songs. So I've got a few left, so hopefully I'll get them all done. So here's the foremost, Hello Little Girl. Hello.

He's in town. Yeah, to Rockin' Berries. Anyway, I've got a few more songs to go, and Doc's getting ready there. He's getting his songs ready. He might have a couple of new ones, you never know, that I gave him. So here's George Frame with Hey Hey, and then PJ Proby, I think it is. Hold Me. Hope you enjoy these ones.

Hold Me with PJ Probig. Okay, Dave Berry, Little Things, and Peter Starbert. Yeah, very hard to pronounce his name. It's S-A-R-S-T-E-B-D-T. Yeah, Frozen Orange Juice. And remember, these are the British blockbusters. So I hope you enjoy these ones. And I nearly finished my show. So, yeah, another half an hour to go, but not finished. So here is David Berry, Little Things. I'm Rosalie FM.

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Yeah, that's Bobby's Girl was Susan Maghan. And then before that was Jed Harrison with Diamonds. My show's almost up, so here's Billy J. Kramer. I said, do you want to know a secret? Of course I do. But anyway, it's after that is Mary's Wells with My Guy. That's right, that's the secret. That's My Guy.

That's Mary Wells, my guy. Okay, here's, I've got a few more songs to go, and then Doc's taken over. So here's the Mindbenders, A Groovy Kind of Love, and Brian Polo with Twist and Shout. Remember, these are the British blockbusters ones I'm playing at the moment. And next time I'm on Thursday, you never know what I might be playing. So stay tuned. So here's the Mind Meld with Groovy Kind of Love.

Yeah, hope you enjoy Twist and Shout. Hope you're up dancing away. Anyway, I've got a couple more songs to go. But here's Hertz with Just Like Eddie, and then Captain Crispin Saint and Peter, or Saint Peter, whatever, Piper. Pied Piper. Hope you enjoy these ones.

Hey, I'm the Pied Piper. That's Captain Crispin St. Peter. Okay, here's my last two songs before Doc takes over. Here's Helen Sharpio with Please Don't Treat Me Like a Child. And then Tommy Rowe with Hooray for Hazel. So here it is. Here's Helen.

0: market, the All Ords closed down 175 points at 87.94, and one Australian dollar was buying 69.5 US cents. This is AIR National News.
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And that was The Doors, of course. And I played that one because they had a show on SBS today. It was the 1967. Gee, it was a great one, and they had The Doors on it. Anyway, hello world. It's Thursday night again. Jazz and Blues After Hours, live with Doc on Rose City FM 89.3 on the dial. And it's, what is it, a pinch and a punch, first of the month, 1st of October. Not many days to go now before Christmas, is it? We'll be playing Christmas songs before you even know it. Count the days to Christmas. Anyway, I've got Benny Goodman and his orchestra with Peggy Lee. They're doing Blues in the Night. And I've put Nora Jones for you. Cole.

And you're listening to Jazz and Blues After Hours on 89.3. Coming up for you now, we've got Bye Bye Blues and Bess Smith, After You're Gone.

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And that was Norah Jones. Coming up for you now, I've got Blonde, The Blues Away, and Beer Drinking Women. How's that?

The story is true, ladies and gentlemen. Only the name has been changed to protect the innocent. This is about a girl I met in Memphis, Tennessee. I tried to bribe this girl with drinks. I'm afraid her stomach was much larger than my pocket and bankroll. Because in Memphis is where I found out that my money was very short as far as drinking was concerned. I'd like to tell you about it, if you please. I walked into a beer tavern to give a girl a nice time.

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1: And you're listening to Jazz and Blues After Hours live on Rose City FM 89.3. Coming up for you now, I hope you enjoyed the beer drinking woman. And coming up for you now, we've got Alexander Ragtime Band and John Lee Hooker. Another one about a woman is High Price Woman. There you go. From John Lee Hooker, of course.

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She's a high price, baby, but I love her just the same. 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
5: 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Coming up for you now, what do I have? I have Fats Domino. I'm putting up Blueberry Hill. He does a pretty good version of it, but it's there's been so many versions of Blueberry Hill, of course. And Howlin' Wolf after that. He's doing a bit of Backdoor Man. And a bit of B.B. King. Don't Keep Me Waiting. Fats, hit it.
6: That was my first record, and this was one of my biggest.

And Fats did say one more time, so you got it twice. I think it's this AI in the studio. It just takes over, so we can't do much about it anymore. It's even taking us over. Now we got Howlin' Wolf, maybe, and Artie Shaw, maybe. So here we go.

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deal. The postman called the police and had me thrown in jail. Now I tell thee, what in the world can I do? Seems like bad luck and trouble

And now, a little bit of weather. They tell me it's 19 at the moment, 19, and it feels like 14. Overnight, another 5. It's been actually, there's all the mornings and been quite chilly, haven't they, around that 5. Tomorrow, of course, 29, and the rest of the week, well, we haven't got much to go, have we? Anyway, tomorrow, 29, yeah, right through till Sunday, 29, and around that, you'll get around that 5 or 6, and it's still cool in the morning until Monday. Then it goes to 11 on Monday and Tuesday, and it looks like we might get, oh, look, they say anything up to 7 mils, so you never know, we might get a shower or two. And that will be for Monday and Tuesday. But the drought goes on, and I heard today that we're on restrictions in Warwick now. You can only, 200 litres per person and all this sort of stuff. Stanthorpe, I think they're on 150 at the moment, so they're in a little bit more dire straits with the drought. But anyway, so you can check with the council, and we'll have to get it in here for you and tell you, you know, when you can water and what times and all that. I haven't got that with me. But, we've been through it before and probably go through it again. Coming up for you now, I have Freddie Martin and his orchestra. This one's for you. This one's for Bob. He likes this number. And after that, we got Eddie Cochran and a little bit of John Lee Hooker. Boom, boom.

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That baby talk, I like it like that.

And a few community notices. We have the in Leslie Park, across from the police station, you can take the kids along from 9 a.m. and they can have a ride on the train there. And if you want to, I think it's around about 10, I've seen that. You can take them into Rose City, and it starts, it's got McDonald's Farm, so it has, you know, a few of the animals and that. The kids would really like that. And that's in at Rose City. And for all the adults, we have Wedding, right? Showcase. It's upstairs in the Condy Sports Club. You all know it. That's that where they built. That's the new part, if you don't know. And it's on Saturday, the 3rd of October. Doors open at 2 p.m. Free showcase for everyone planning a wedding. Well, what, I'm going to tell you something. That'll be the only thing you get free. And but everyone's there. If you're planning a wedding, yeah, the photographers, wedding cake people, florists, even wedding planners, the whole lot. And I know I've just been to one. I'll just give you an estimated cost. $40,000. There you go. So, anyway, that's on. And what else do we have? That's about this weekend. I'll just have a quick look through it and give you a few other things, what's happening coming up on the weekend. So now we have B.B. King. They're doing Recession Blues, so that's the way the country's heading at the moment, they reckon. So it'll be a good song for it, Recession Blues. After that, we got Robert Johnson, Me and the Devil Blues. You know, the man who met the devil at the crossroads.

0: Rambus and Russ.
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And you're listening to Jazz and Blues After Hours, live with Doc on Rose City, FM 89.3. Coming up for you, I thought we'd have a bit of Glenn Miller. And after that, Chuck Berry and B.B. King. How's that? All right, Glenn, hit it.

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1: 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And you're listening to Jazz and Blues After Hours on 89.3. Coming up now we have that great old song. It's the Old Piano Roll Blues. And learning the blues. A bit bluesy, this segment. And, that's by Sinatra. It's a great number of learning the blues, anyway. 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

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Darling, we're late.

And you're listening to Jazz and Blues After Hours on Rose City FM 89.3. What does AI have for you? Oh, it has. AI is Al Jolson. There you go. AI, Al Jolson, anyway. And after that, we've got Sammy Davis. He's going to do a bit of the birth of the blues. And Glenn Miller. What are you doing, Glenn? Glenn's going to do When You Wish Upon a Star. Do you know? It always comes true. So get out and wish upon a star and it will come true. So hit it, Al Jolson.

into each and every life. Some rain has got to fall, but too much of that stuff has fallen into mine and into each heart. Some tears has got to fall.

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And I hope you all enjoyed the love bracket. Coming up for you now, we have a Billie Holiday. You know Billie? After that, we got Elvis. And he's going to do a blues number for you. Who else is... 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

0: And thank you, Ray. Coming up now, I got from Casablanca. I haven't got Sam here with me tonight, so we've got Frank Sinatra singing it, As Time Goes By. So play it again, Sam, or play it again, Frank. Vera Lynn, and after that, a bit of Nat King Cole and Louis Armstrong again for you. All right, play it again, Sam. Or Frank.
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And it still is a wonderful world. 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

Hi, darling. You all right? 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

0: 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APL Community Markets are launching market days on Wednesday, the 2nd of September, alongside the regular pig and calf sales at 2 Lyon Street. 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

Sitting on the witness stand, the man with the book says, raise your hand. 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The man looked down at his long hair. And although the young man solemnly swore, nobody seemed to hear anymore. And it didn't really matter if the truth was there. It was the cut of his clothes and the length of his hair. And the lonely voice of youth cries, what is truth? Young girl dancing to the latest beat has found new ways to move her feet. A young man speaking in the city square is trying to tell somebody that he cares. Yeah, the ones that you're calling wild are gonna be the leaders in a little while. This old world's waking to a newborn

0: 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The hungry tribesmen gathered for a meeting and a warrior spoke to the crowd.
1: By curry boys, I had enough of this stuff called Moa Bone Stew. If you want to put some meat into the Kyler

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0: Yeah, you sit there and have a good wash, eh, boy?
1: Why, that's a capital idea. 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
0: 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Try some pua. 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
1: Oh, drop of the old Tony Colonial, what? 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
0: Oh, you catch on quick, boy.
1: Great Scott, so that's your little game, is it? 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I'm a cabinet minister.
0: That's all right, boy. We're not

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0: don't know if this makes sense, but you're my hallelujah. 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
0: Cameras point and shoot. 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
1: Oh! Who said I see walking in these woods?
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1: Hello there, I'm Terry Daniel. As of now, COVID-19 vaccinations will be funded by the National Immunisation Program. The vaccine is no longer free for all Australians, but is still available for free to vulnerable groups. Infectious diseases expert Professor Paul Griffin says there's still a significant number of COVID-related hospitalisations and deaths among older Australians.
2: It's now going to be funded on the National Immunisation Program, and for those at highest risk, for those over 75, it's actually even every 6 months or so, so even more frequent than the flu vaccine for those people.
1: Some credit card holders could be worse off after surcharges were banned on FPOS, MasterCard and Visa transactions. Most banks are looking to recoup the losses of reduced interchange fees paid by a store to the institution by slashing perks and increasing annual fees. Compare the Market Sarah Orr says card surcharges were previously funding many of the benefits.
3: They are now doing an audit of, you know, what can they do to sort of balance the books a bit. And in a lot of cases, it is the perks, the frequent flyer points and the travel insurance that's, you know, either getting scaled back dramatically or scrapped.
1: The opposition claims the federal government has turned the Australian dream into a nightmare for first home buyers. The Reserve Bank warns borrowers on the 5% deposit scheme are among the most likely to be in negative equity. Labor claims over 100,000 Australians have accessed the program in the last year. Liberal leader Angus Taylor says many of these buyers are poorer as a result.
4: They've done their money. They've gone backwards since they've bought a house. This is the great Australian dream turning into a nightmare. The great Australian dream turning into a nightmare. And that's what we're seeing time and time again under this Labor government.
1: An aluminium smelter near Launceston in Tasmania has secured a $200 million lifeline to keep it open until 2031. The federal and Tasmanian state governments are jointly funding the package to rescue the Bell Bay facility, which is owned by Rio Tinto. The deal is set to protect about 2,000 local jobs. The Prime Minister says the agreement will help protect Australian manufacturing and reduce reliance on imports. Stop work meetings have been held around Victoria as doctors push for better pay and conditions. Doctors across the public system are calling for a 12.5-hour cap on shifts, a limit of 4 consecutive night shifts instead of 7, and a 30% pay rise over 4 years. It comes on the back of 14 months of negotiations with no offer put on the table. President of the AMA Victoria, Simon Judkins, says doctors can't be at the top of their game if they're working under their current conditions.
5: We've heard time and time again stories about people coming to the end of those long stints, those long shifts, and falling asleep in their car on the way home, or waking up in the middle of the night wondering if they made a mistake and calling their colleagues just to go and double check on that patient that they were worried about because they were so tired, so stressed at the time, multitasking, that they were worried that they might have made an error.
1: The Royal Australian Air Force Air Show is returning to Perth in 2027 for the first time in 15 years. On Sunday, September 12 next year, military aircraft will take to the sky over the Swan River. There'll be ground exhibits on Langley Park and an opportunity to explore defence careers. Air Commodore Micah Gray says it'll be a thrilling display.
6: We aim to have all the Air Force aircraft showcasing their abilities over the river downtown.
1: This is Air National News. First up, NRL news, and the Newcastle Knights have been training at Sydney Olympic Park across the road from the Olympic Stadium. That's the venue for Sunday's grand final against the Sydney Roosters. Newcastle coach Justin Holbrook confirming Harrison Graham will replace the suspended Phoenix Crossland at hooker. The Sydney Roosters are still waiting on the fitness of veteran Connor Watson. Three-time AFL Premiership player Lachie Neale is now one step away from signing on with Collingwood. That's following confirmation he's leaving the Brisbane Lions. Sarah Patterson reports.
7: Neale is set to join the Magpies in 2027 once the AFL trade and free agency period gets underway. The 33-year-old departs Brisbane as an unrestricted free agent. Collingwood has already said it looks forward to Neale joining the club. The AFL is yet to confirm the suitable free agency compensation Brisbane will receive. Sarah Patterson, S Sport.
1: And Brisbane Lions' longest-serving coach Chris Fagan has announced his retirement. The 65-year-old steps down days after guiding the Lions to a third straight flag. In the NBL, played at Glenorchy in Tasmania, the Tasmanian Jack Jumpers defeated Melbourne United in a close game, 84-82. Will Magnay top scored for the Jack Jumpers with 17, followed by David Johnson scoring 16 points. Australian Independent Radio News.

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0: Hello there, I'm Terry Daniel. As of now, COVID-19 vaccinations will be funded by the National Immunisation Program. The vaccine is no longer free for all Australians, but is still available for free to vulnerable groups. Infectious diseases expert Professor Paul Griffin says there's still a significant number of COVID-related hospitalisations and deaths among older Australians.
1: It's now going to be funded on the National Immunisation Program, and for those at highest risk, for those over 75, it's actually even every 6 months or so, so even more frequent than the flu vaccine for those people.
0: Some credit card holders could be worse off after surcharges were banned on FPOS, MasterCard and Visa transactions. Most banks are looking to recoup the losses of reduced interchange fees paid by a store to the institution by slashing perks and increasing annual fees. Compare the Market, Sarah Orr says card surcharges were previously funding many of the benefits.
2: They are now doing an audit of, you know, what can they do to sort of balance the books a bit, and in a lot of cases it is the perks, the frequent flyer points and the travel insurance that's, you know, either getting scaled back dramatically or scrapped.
0: The opposition claims the federal government has turned the Australian dream into a nightmare for first home buyers. The Reserve Bank warns borrowers on the 5% deposit scheme are among the most likely to be in negative equity. Labor claims over 100,000 Australians have accessed the program in the last year. Liberal leader Angus Taylor says many of these buyers are poorer as a result.
3: They've done their money. They've gone backwards since they've bought a house. This is the great Australian dream turning into a nightmare. The great Australian dream turning into a nightmare. And that's what we're seeing time and time again under this Labor government.
0: An aluminium smelter near Launceston in Tasmania has secured a $200 million lifeline to keep it open until 2031. The federal and Tasmanian state governments are jointly funding the package to rescue the Bell Bay facility, which is owned by Rio Tinto. The deal is set to protect about 2,000 local jobs. The Prime Minister says the agreement will help protect Australian manufacturing and reduce reliance on imports. Stop work meetings have been held around Victoria as doctors push for better pay and conditions. Doctors across the public system are calling for a 12.5-hour cap on shifts, a limit of 4 consecutive night shifts instead of 7, and a 30% pay rise over 4 years. It comes on the back of 14 months of negotiations with no offer put on the table. President of the AMA Victoria, Simon Judkins, says doctors can't be at the top of their game if they're working under their current conditions.
4: We've heard time and time again stories about people coming to the end of those long stints, those long shifts, and falling asleep in their car on the way home, or waking up in the middle of the night wondering if they made a mistake and calling their colleagues just to go and double check on that patient that they were worried about because they were so tired, so stressed at the time, multitasking, that they were worried that they might have made an error.
0: The Royal Australian Air Force Air Show is returning to Perth in 2027 for the first time in 15 years. On Sunday, September 12 next year, military aircraft will take to the sky over the Swan River. There'll be ground exhibits on Langley Park and an opportunity to explore defence careers. Air Commodore Micah Gray says it'll be a thrilling display.
5: We aim to have all the Air Force aircraft showcasing their abilities over the river downtown.
0: This is Air National News. NRL and Sydney Roosters back rower Angus Crichton is relishing the chance to wrap up his rugby league career on a high. The Blues forward is preparing to switch codes to play rugby union. Crichton says he'd love to repay the Roosters with a premiership.
6: I sort of came into this club as a kid, and now I'm leaving as a husband and as a father. And yeah, I think we won a premiership in my first year when I came across in 2019, and then it'd be pretty fitting to win another one on Sunday.
0: Australia's Wallabies coach Les Kiss says the new players will have to earn a Wallabies jersey when they return to rugby after the grand final. AFL news, and Brisbane Lions longest-serving coach Chris Fagan has announced his retirement. The 65-year-old steps down days after guiding the Lions to a third straight flag. He says being an AFL coach is relentless, and he doesn't want to do it anymore.
7: I still love footy. I still want to work in footy somewhere, but I just don't want to be in that position anymore. I've loved it. It's a unique experience, not a place for the faint-hearted. I think after 10 years, I owe it to my family to give them a little bit more time because I've got grandchildren and stuff now. I've softened a bit in my old age.
0: In other AFL news, a move away from the Dockers for Sean Darcy appears unlikely during the upcoming trade period. Fremantle says it wants the ruckman to stay, and that he wants to stay despite falling out of favour this season. Australian Independent Radio News. Rosie.
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0: Great news, Warwick. APL Community Markets are launching market days on Wednesday, the 2nd of September, alongside the regular pig and calf sales at 2 Lyon Street. 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
1: Good morning, I'm Lee Harrison. The tax office will stop accepting credit card payments following a ban on surcharges. Nelson Scott reports.
2: The Reserve Bank has scrapped card surcharges across all Visa, EFTPOS and MasterCard transactions. There's concern the move will simply force businesses to lift prices, but Prime Minister Anthony Albanese claims consumers will save at the checkout.
3: Paying bills or buying a cup of coffee, price you see is the price you pay.
2: The change has prompted the ATO to stop accepting credit card payments entirely. Andrew McKellar from the Chamber of Commerce and Industry says it's a slap in the face for small businesses who rely on credit cards to manage their cash flow.
4: It's unacceptable. It's a staggering double standard.
2: Banks are also expected to hike card fees and slash reward perks in response to the surcharge ban. Nelson Scott, Canberra.
1: The Prime Minister's dismissed the Greens as a protest movement following attacks from the minor party's new leader. David Shoebridge has vowed to replace Labor as the dominant progressive party. Senator Shoebridge claims the federal government is letting Australians down on the economy, but Anthony Albanese says the Greens are picking the wrong fight.
3: It was somewhat concerning, I think, that at a time where we see a rise of a far right-wing party, Senator Shoebridge took the opportunity to actually criticise Labor. Sounded a lot like some of the people who didn't win their seats at the House of Representatives.
1: Thousands of doctors have walked off the job across Victoria's public health system as their union held behind-closed-doors talks with the state government. Doctors stopped work for 4 hours yesterday afternoon, rallying on the steps of state parliament in a fight for better working conditions. Among their demands, limits on dangerously long shifts, including a maximum of 12 and a half hours. Junior doctor Alice Mesoraki says it's ultimately about keeping doctors and patients safe.
5: It is an entirely universal experience to be rostered to work 140 hours in a fortnight as a junior doctor, to work for 7 night shifts in a row, and it is an entirely universal experience to work unrostered overtime on top of that and to not be paid for those hours that are worked. And I just think that is unacceptable in this day and age.
1: Meanwhile, a deal's been reached between the Queensland government and youth detention workers. Chloe Affleck reports.
6: After months of industrial action at youth detention centres across Queensland, an in-principle agreement has been reached between the unions and the state government. The deal will see workers receive a pay increase of 3.5% in the first year and a rise of 2.5% over the following 2 years. It also includes a retention payment for long-term employees as a way to help strengthen the system's workforce. Youth Justice Minister Laura Gerber says the breakthrough marks a significant milestone in returning detention centres to normal operations. Chloe Affleck, Brisbane.
1: And a dual British-Iranian national has been arrested in London in connection with a suspected terror plot at RAF Fairford. This is Air National News. Isaac Heaney's won the Sydney Swans' Best and Fairest Award despite being suspended for the last 3 games of the season. He received the most votes from the club's coaching panel, followed by Brodie Grundy and Charlie Curnow. Fremantle General Manager of Football Joe Briady says the club has no interest in Bobby Hill. The West Australian and former Pie hasn't played an AFL game since round 21 last year due to personal issues. Hill's back training and looking to return, but Briady says he hasn't spoken with him.
7: There's obviously had a lot going on off the field, so we haven't had any discussions with Bobby or his management about coming to the club. We'll always look at everything we can with players that might make our list better and consider that as a list management group, but as it stands here now, we haven't entertained anything with Bobby.
1: Roosters back rower Angus Crichton is relishing the chance to wrap up his rugby league career on a high. The Blues forward is preparing to switch codes to play rugby union. Crichton says he'd love to repay the Roosters with a premiership.
8: I sort of came into this club as a kid, and now I'm leaving as a husband and as a father, and yeah, I think we won a premiership in my first year when I came across in 2019, and then it'd be pretty fitting to win another one on Sunday.
1: And in the NBL, the Tasmanian Jack Jumpers have downed Melbourne United 84-82. Australian Independent Radio News.
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9: And the time is coming up to 5 minutes past 6 o'clock on this Friday morning, and a weather update for you. Currently sitting at 6.2 degrees, feels like 5.2, so a little bit chilly out there, so rug up if you're going out for your morning walk. For the Darling Downs and Granite Belt for today, it will be sunny, and looking at the studio window, it's going to be a magnificent day, even though a hot one. However, the winds will be north-northeasterly, 15 to 25 kilometres an hour, 5% chance of rain. Well, I'll believe that when I see it. If it does happen, 1 millimetre. However, the UV index is very high, so you need to make sure that you do stay hydrated and slip, slop and slap. Now, if you're travelling around the Southern Downs today, Stanthorpe will be 27, Toowoomba 25. Way out west at Gundawindi, it's going to be 32, so it's starting to warm up out there. And the Big Smoke of Brizzy, 26 here in Warwick. We are expecting a high of 29. And sunset this evening at 5.53. That's your weather update from Rose City FM 89.3.
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Wellington. It is past 6 o'clock on this Friday morning. Miss Dolly Parton telling people she works 9 to 5. I can honestly say I've never had a job where it's been 9 to 5. If you've got one of those, then I consider yourself very lucky. I'd be envious of you. Now, good morning, Warwick Southern Downs, and to all those live streaming. Welcome to Friday Morning Brekkie with Ray. I'm here to entertain you right through till 9 o'clock this morning. It's music from the 50s right through to a bit of 2000 thrown in just for good measure. So settle back, relax. If you've got to get ready for that 9 to 5 job or whatever job hours you do work, then stay tuned. Grab your coffee, your tea, your Bonox or whatever you drink this time of the morning and listen to us. You can listen to us at home and get the boss to put the radio station on at work because we will entertain you. And we do that 24 hours a day, 7 days a week. Now, I've had a phone call from Paul already this morning. Morning again, Paul. Mate, make sure you get out into that sunshine this morning. And he'd like to hear Mr. Cat Stevens, Tuesday's Dead. That'll be followed by the king himself, Mr. Elvis Presley, Treat Me Nice. Once again, thank you for your company this morning. 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

24 minutes past 6 o'clock on this Friday morning, and more great music on your way. Now, if you haven't put your feet on the floor this morning, you're missing out on an absolutely magic day. So don't be the one lagging behind. Come on, one up, all up. Now we've got Matt Cooper coming your way now with Highs and Lows and Kylie Minogue, Better the Devil You Know. 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

21 minutes to 7 o'clock on this Friday morning, crazy in the night. And that's how it feels sometimes when you're lying in bed staring at that ceiling going, I wish I could go to sleep, but it gets there eventually. Now, I've had a phone call from Lorna. Good morning, Lorna. I'm pleased that you're on the road to recovery. I hope this one cheers you up. It's Shania Twain with Come On Over. That'll be followed by Creedence Clearwater Revival with Bad Moon Rising. Once again, thank you for your company this morning. It's Rose City FM 89.3. What a beautiful day outside. Ring your friends up, tell them if they're not out of bed, get them out of bed, they'll enjoy the day.

coming up 6 minutes to 7 o'clock. It's your birthday today, and very happy birthday from everybody here at Rose City FM 89.3. We trust you have an absolute magic day. Now, you share your birthday with Mr. Don McLean. Now, we all know who he is. He was born right back in 1945, I believe, which makes him 81 today. And his biggest hit, American Pie, we all know what the story behind that is the death of the music himself, Mr. Buddy Holly, along with Ritchie Valens and the Big Bopper. And also, Tiffany's birthday today. Also, she was born in 1971, makes her 55. I'll be playing one of her big hits from 1988 later on in the show. In the meantime, they've got the local news coming away at the top of the hour, and here comes Mr. McLean along with Freddie Cannon way down yonder in New Orleans. 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
1: Hello, I'm Bethany Lawlove with the latest news from around the Southern Downs. A new childcare centre with capacity for up to 132 children has been unanimously approved by Southern Downs Regional Council for a vacant site on Warwick's Lock Street. Developer PW Saddington & Sons plans a split-level single-storey building with 35 car parks and up to 23 full-time staff, operating from 6:30 a.m. to 7 p.m. on weekdays across four age groups. Mayor Melissa Hamilton says childcare is critical to attracting and retaining younger families, particularly if the region is to support employees in the local economy. Deputy Mayor Cheryl Windle says families will consider childcare availability before deciding to move to the region, making the facility an important drawcard. Councillors agreed to restrict waste collection hours to avoid heavy vehicles operating near the centre during children's drop-off and pick-up times. Acciona Energy will hold additional community information sessions in November for residents with questions about the proposed Herries Range wind farm, following strong attendance at September meetings across the region. Almost 50 residents and businesses attended sessions in Carrara, Warwick, Leeburn and Inglewood last month, raising concerns about construction water use, road impacts, noise, visibility, bushfire management and decommissioning responsibilities. The November sessions will give residents access to independent technical and environmental experts working on studies to inform a future development application for the proposed 762-megawatt wind farm. Acciona Queensland lead David Carson says the company has listened to community feedback and wants to ensure residents have further opportunities to discuss their questions and concerns with the project team. Dates and locations for the November sessions are yet to be announced. In livestock news, cattle numbers eased slightly at Warwick to 1,106 head, with export buyer attendance softer but strong restocker support from local and interstate buyers underpinning the market. Yearling steers improved, with lightweight restockers topping at 598 and domestic feeder steers averaging 479 to 503. Yearling heifers also firmed by 10 to 20 cents per kilo, with lightweight restockers averaging 442 and topping at 494. Cows sold 5 to 10 cents dearer across most classes, with heavy three-score lines averaging 364 and the best reaching 414. Bullocks averaged a solid 454, while heavy bulls reached 464, rounding out a broadly improved result despite the reduced export buyer presence. Meanwhile, sheep numbers shifted at Warwick this week, with 946 lambs and 933 grown sheep penned. The return of a local processor boosted buyer competition, pushing restocker and feeder lamb prices up by $4 to $20 a head. Trade weight lambs gained $4, reaching $2.41, while heavy processor lambs eased $7 to $13, with the best topping at $3.10. Hoggets dropped sharply, reaching a top of $2.01, and all mutton classes to processors also sold to easier trends. Heavy Dorper ewes eased from $2.48 to $2.00, reflecting the softer processor mutton market overall. And Bianca Weir has been crowned the 2026 Warwick Rodeo Queen ahead of this month's Rodeo and Gold Cup camp draft. The 34-year-old barrel racer says rodeo has been in her family for generations, and the sport's strong community spirit is what makes the journey so rewarding. Chloe Wainwright was named Queen Runner-Up and awarded the Queen Knowledge title, while Nicole Evans claimed Second Runner-Up and the Queen Congeniality Award in her return to the quest a decade after first entering. Last year's Queen and this year's organiser, Cheyenne Nayland, says the role is about being an ambassador for rodeo and the Warwick Show and Rodeo Association. The Warwick Rodeo and Gold Cup Camp Draft will run from October 19 to 25 at the Warwick Showgrounds. You can find more local news stories in the latest editions of the Town and Country Journal, Warwick Today and Warwick Daily News.
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2: And the temperature right now is sitting at 9 degrees, feels more like 8.3 for the Darling Downs and Granite Belt today. Sunny winds will be north-northeasterly, 15 to 25 kilometres an hour. And at the moment, we're heading towards there very slowly, but trust me, we will get there. So if you are going outside, please make sure you stay hydrated and slip, slop and slap.
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Coming up to 12 minutes past 7 o'clock, welcome back and thank you for your company this morning. That was Huey Lewis and the news, The Power of Love. Now, looking out the studio window,

0: 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Sponsor.
1: It's Friday, the 2nd of October, 2026. Aries. Today, fly under the radar and not draw attention to yourself. Taurus. Check those travel plans as there could be some details you've overlooked. Gemini. A potential new love interest is looking to you to make the next move. Cancer. Being flexible with your plans will mean less stress. Leo. Channel your energy into outdoor pursuits, even if it's just going for a walk. Virgo. There's so much more to life than just staring at a screen for hours. Libra. Stop worrying about things out of your control. Scorpio. A new work position will open up thanks to contacts you've already made. Sagittarius. To keep boredom at bay, tackle a puzzle which challenges your brain. Capricorn. An unpleasant scene may be unavoidable unless you change your approach. Aquarius. Opportunities may come your way, which you may initially refuse. Pisces. You need to draw the line on how much you take on. And that's today's horoscope.

28 minutes past 7 o'clock on this beautiful Friday morning. Come on, if you haven't put your feet on the floor this morning, you're missing out on a fantastic part of the day. So come on and join us. Turn your radio up and let's play some more music. That was America, Horse With No Name. Now the birthday girl's coming up now. It's Tiffany and I think we're alone now. So if it's your birthday, happy birthday from everybody here at Rose City FM 89.3. And we trust you have a great day. And that'll be followed by Mr. Bob Seger and the Silver Bullet Band, Old Time Rock and Roll. Thank you for your company this morning. It's a pleasure to be playing the music for you on such a great day.

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Coming up to 16 minutes to 8 o'clock on this Friday morning, that was Alicia Bridges' I Love the Nightlife. Coming your way right now, we've got Mr. Roy Orbison himself with Oh Pretty Woman, Mickey Muster, Hey Rosalie. And then I'll have a couple of community announcements coming your way. One you'll need to mark on your calendar, so get your pencil or biro ready. Once again, thank you for inviting me to your radio this morning. It's Rose City FM 89.3, where you've got your dial. Here we go, Mr. Roy Orbison with Oh Pretty Woman.

coming up to 9 minutes to 8 o'clock on this Friday morning, and here we go with some community announcements. Now, the first one is the Rotary Club Sunrise Book Sale at number 1 Tooth Street here in Warwick on the 10th of October 2026. So mark it on your calendar. At 9 a.m. start till 1 p.m, bring your family and friends and stock up on great reads with helping make a difference to our community. Every book sold helps the Rotary Club continue its work, supporting their community programs, books of every age and interest. So that is on the 10th of October, 9 a.m. till 1 p.m. Put it on your calendar. 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Now, this is the Final Garage Sale Trail. 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So a lot of great times can be had walking through garage sales and some fantastic finds at the same time. Okay, coming up we've got Rocky Burnett, Tired of Towing the Line, and the one and only Mr. Buddy Holly, It Doesn't Matter Anymore. 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

0: Mr. Buddy Holly, you won't matter anymore. Now the news is coming your way at the top of the hour. To take us there, we've got Rocky Burnett's dad, Mr. Johnny Burnett. He was a rockabilly, fantastic rockabilly singer back in his day. And he's going to be singing Cincinnati Fireball for you. And then we'll take us into the news. And don't forget, tonight is Friday Night Rock and Roll with, I think, Bob Loxley's on tonight. So tune in from 6 to 9 with more great music from the 50s and 60s.
1: There's a gal they call the Cincinnati Fireball. One look, you fall for that

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11 minutes after 8 o'clock on this beautiful Friday morning. Laura Brannigan, self-control. Now, I met a lovely young lady on the weekend. Her name is Dot. Now, Dot and I have been having a bit of a chat. I actually bought a couple of things from her on the weekend that she was selling, and she was telling me how her husband and herself used to love to dance. So I said to her, well, if you're listening to the radio after 8 o'clock on Friday morning, I'll play you a song. So I've chosen this song. I absolutely love this myself. It is a beautiful song to dance to, nice and slow. It's Leonard Cohen's with Dance Me to the End of Love. And that'll be followed by Casey Bruner, Turn On Your Radio. So, Dot, this one is for you, and I trust you're going to enjoy it. 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

26 minutes past 8 o'clock, and the Silver Fox Cedric has just rocked in, and he's in Studio 2 getting set up to take you right through from 9 till midday. Make sure you stay tuned, and if anything at all, just turn the volume up so the neighbours know who you're listening to. Coming up now, we've got Roxette with Dangerous and Belinda Carlisle, Leave a Light On. 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

Coming up to 15 minutes to 9 o'clock, and the Brekkie Show's nearly finished, but we've got a few more tracks to go yet. That was Dire Straits, The Walk of Life. Now I've got a double play of ELO, Electric Light Orchestra. Now, Paul normally requests these, but I had them in the program already, and what a great way to just about complete a Brekkie Show. So the first one, Don't Bring Me Down, and the second one, Hold On Tight. And that's what I want you to do, because it's great music. It'll get the heart racing. 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

Chained to the Wheel by the Black Sorrows. Well, that's my show for this morning. Thank you very much for your company. Stay tuned. Cedric's going to be taking over at 9, and he'll take you right through till midday. And don't forget, it's Friday Night Rock and Roll. Mr. Loxley will be here to present 3 hours of fantastic 50s and 60s music from 6 till 9. I'll be back tomorrow night for Saturday Night Country. Please feel free to join me. If you'd like to have a request, please just pick up the phone and call 466-18989, and if it's on the file, I'll play it for you. We'll finish up this morning with Lulu with Shout. And once again, thanks for your company, and enjoy the day ahead. It's a beautiful day outside.

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1: Good morning, I'm Lee Harrison. Lawyers and migration agents who exploit Australia's visa system face tough new restrictions under proposed federal reforms. The Albanese government is looking to close regulatory loopholes to stop operators from charging migrants for unviable protection and student visa claims. Officials say it's part of restoring confidence in the country's migration system. The new Greens leader argues the government should have picked more of a fight with the banks as part of the ban on card surcharges. The changes, which stop businesses passing the fees they're charged by merchants onto customers, also include a lowering of the fee which is charged to the business itself. David Shoebridge says there's room to do more on the end of financial institutions.
2: You know, what's always been needed is holding the banks to account. You know, the banks who still want to pass on their costs and not only costs, make profit from, you know, someone trying to run their coffee shop, someone trying to run their small business.
1: The eSafety Commissioner is slamming major gaming platforms, including Epic Games and Steam, for failing to protect children from online harm. A report found companies are relying on basic self-reporting rather than proactive tools to detect child exploitation and grooming. Commissioner Julie Inman Grant says tech giants are leaving too much on parents and children to police their own safety.
3: And what we have found is the protections of child accounts are not on by default, to the extent they will. We were concerned that adult accounts could contact child accounts without any form of parental consent, and those adults could be parents or predators.
1: Overseas now, and executions in the U.S. state of Tennessee are being paused and an external review is being conducted after the lethal injection of death row inmate Krista Pike. The convicted murderer is in a critical condition after surviving an attempted execution. Pike's attorneys argue she's endured punishment greater than anyone else in modern U.S. death penalty history.
4: We worked very closely with her because this is an intelligent woman who knew what she wanted as far as litigation and knew what she didn't want as far as litigation. And in the hopes that she does make a recovery sufficient enough to participate in this, I would like to get her input on what she wants as well.
1: Russian forces have launched a fresh wave of drone strikes on Ukraine's capital Kyiv, hitting a school and a nuclear research facility. No injuries have been reported at the school after students safely evacuated. The nuclear reactor was shut down, sustaining no damage. And the Reserve Bank has warned Australia is increasingly vulnerable to a global financial shock if the AI investment boom collapses. In its latest stability review, the central bank cautioned that falling house prices and interest rates at a 15-year high are placing severe pressure on recent buyers. This is AIR National News. Isaac Heaney's won the Sydney Swans' Best and Fairest Award despite being suspended for the last three games of the season. He received the most votes from the club's coaching panel, followed by Brodie Grundy and Charlie Curnow. Fremantle General Manager of Football Joe Briady says the club has no interest in Bobby Hill. The West Australian and former Pie hasn't played an AFL game since round 21 last year due to personal issues. Hill's back training and looking to return, but Briady says he hasn't spoken with him.
5: There's obviously had a lot going on off the field, so we haven't had any discussions with Bobby or his management about coming to the club. We'll always look at everything we can with players that might make our list better and consider that as a list management group, but as it stands here now, we haven't entertained anything with Bobby.
1: Roosters back rower Angus Crichton is relishing the chance to wrap up his rugby league career on a high. The Blues forward is preparing to switch codes to play rugby union. Crichton says he'd love to repay the Roosters with a premiership.
6: I sort of came into this club as a kid and now I'm leaving as a husband and as a father, and yeah, I think we won a premiership in my first year when I came across in 2019, and then it'd be pretty fitting to win another one on Sunday.
1: And in the NBL, the Tasmanian Jack Jumpers have downed Melbourne United 84-82. Australian Independent Radio News.
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0: And for the Darling Downs and Groundsbelt for Friday, sunny winds coming in from the north and northeast, 15 to 25 kilometres an hour. And the UV index will be very high. Maximum temperature across the southern downs should be around 29 degrees. Currently 17.5 degrees outside the studio here in Victoria Park in Warwick.
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0: The soundtrack to your Friday morning on Rose City FM with some of the best songs of all time.

Enrique Iglesias, and look, he can feel your heartbeat. Oh, how about that? Mm-hmm. 11 and a half after 9, Rose City FM. What a gorgeous morning outside my window. Blue sky everywhere, very little breeze. Temperature 17.5 degrees, heading towards a top of 29. It looks like a perfect day. Let's enjoy it. Anyway, let's have a look at some of the events of today, the second day of October already. The first rear-wheel bicycle was invented by Scotsman Kirkpatrick Macmillan. That happened way back in 1839 on this day. And yes, what radio comedy program, which was first heard in Adelaide, made its Melbourne debut on 3XY? It was on this day, 1939. That was a lot of fun too, wasn't it? Green Bottle and Dr. Pym and, oh yes, they were fun. Used to hear them on Radio 2LM, where I lived, over at Lismore area. And everyone looked forward to having a listen to the edition of Yes What? I see Motorola communications equipment carried the first phone calls on Bell Telephone Company's new car radio telephone service in Chicago. That happened on this day, 1946. And due to the small number of radio frequencies available, the service quickly reached capacity. Oh, yes. Rose City FM, the voice of Warwick and the Southern Darling Downs. Informing and entertaining. 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

0: That's a great song. Callum Scott and Armin Malek, and always, yes, I'll always be there. Let's have another look at the events column, and I see where Peanuts, the comic strip created by Charles Schulz, made its debut, appearing in 7 daily US newspapers. That was on this day in 1950. They were fun things, weren't they? Anyway, we've got the horoscopes coming up, and back with some more great music from a group called Black Eyes after this.
1: It's Friday, the 2nd of October, 2026. Aries. Today, fly under the radar and not draw attention to yourself. Taurus. Check those travel plans as there could be some details you've overlooked. Gemini. A potential new love interest is looking to you to make the next move. Cancer. Being flexible with your plans will mean less stress. Leo. Channel your energy into outdoor pursuits, even if it's just going for a walk. Virgo. There's so much more to life than just staring at a screen for hours. Libra. Stop worrying about things out of your control. Scorpio. A new work position will open up thanks to contacts you've already made. Sagittarius. To keep boredom at bay, tackle a puzzle which challenges your brain. Capricorn. An unpleasant scene may be unavoidable unless you change your approach.

0: Aquarius. Opportunities may come your way, which you may initially refuse. Pisces, you need to draw the line on how much you take on. And that's today's horoscope.
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You and that little puppy dog named Boo. Oh, yeah, 25 after 9. Look at our events column. And I see where Bridge on the River Kwai, directed by David Lean, premiered in London on this day, back in 1957. It won 7 Academy Awards, including Best Picture, at the 30th Academy Awards. Here's a song from Ari, you know Ari, Ari Styles. Always up on the top 50, this guy does very nicely, thank you very much. Soundtrack to your Friday morning. We are.

0: Harry Styles, that's a good idea, Harry. Treat people with kindness. Oh, yes, that'll go a long way. I see where Johnny Carson hosted his first Tonight Show this day in 1962. He finally, he was a legend, that guy. He finally retired in 1992, and he was replaced by Jay Leno. Mm-hmm. So there you go. And we got some messages, and back with a little duo, they're Miriam and Martino, and baby, please don't go. Oh, do not stay with me right through till midday. It's the soundtrack of your Friday morning.
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That's Miriam and Martina getting together with a little Please Don't Go, Baby, Please Don't Go. Don't go before 12 anyway. Keep me company right through to midday. And let's have a look around. Oh, yes, Billy Joel, at the age of 55, married his third wife, Katie Lee. She was 23. That happened on this day in 2004. On June 17, 2009, both confirmed that they had split after 5 years of marriage. This is Mr. Billy Joel. Probably his biggest song, The Piano Man. 24 minutes to 10, love that, our news at the top of the hour.

Shack Attack from 1981, great song, easier said than done. I see we're at Queensland Museum, opened in Brisbane on this day in 1986. The museum, what a great place to go and spend some time. Oh, very interesting. This gentleman's having a birthday today, Phil Oakey, born in Sheffield, England in 1955 on the 2nd of October. Lead vocalist with the UK band Human League. I had a number one hit in 1982 in the UK and the US with a song, Don't You Want Me, which was also their biggest seller in Australia. But in 1986, he combined with Giorgio Moroder, and they recorded this song, which did very, very nicely for them. Thank you very much. 15 minutes before 10, updating our news service at the top of the hour.

Sorry, Paloma. Let it roll out. Paloma Faith and Crybaby. Yes, Crybaby, let it all out. 7 minutes before 10. And I see where Rock Hudson, US actor, died at the age of just 59 of AIDS. It was on this day, 1985. During the 60s, he was often teamed in movie roles with Doris Day. And from 1971 through to 75, he starred with Susan St. James in the TV series Macmillan and Wife. Here's Darrell Braithwaite. Thought him-

That's Darryl Braithwaite. Do you remember that guy? He was in the group, the Aussie group Sherbet. And anyway, that's what he's been doing since he broke up with his woman. Anyway, he's been writing love songs. I see where Ron Casey, Australian radio and TV presenter, died at the age of 89 on this day, 2018. His career began at radio station 2KY in Sydney in 1948. Ron Casey. We get news coming up around about 3 minutes away. 21.2 degrees on the outside. Heading towards our forecast, top of 29. Here's Herb Albert to get us up to the news.

0: It's Herb Alpert with a sweet little piece called Route 101. Right on 10 o'clock, right on news time. 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
2: Hello, I'm Bethany Lawlove with the latest news from around the Southern Downs. A new childcare centre with capacity for up to 132 children has been unanimously approved by Southern Downs Regional Council for a vacant site on Warwick's Lock Street. Developer PW Saddington & Sons plans a split-level single-storey building with 35 car parks and up to 23 full-time staff, operating from 6:30 a.m. to 7 p.m. on weekdays across four age groups. Mayor Melissa Hamilton says childcare is critical to attracting and retaining younger families, particularly if the region is to support employees in the local economy. Deputy Mayor Cheryl Windle says families will consider childcare availability before deciding to move to the region, making the facility an important drawcard. Councillors agreed to restrict waste collection hours to avoid heavy vehicles operating near the centre during children's drop-off and pick-up times. Acciona Energy will hold additional community information sessions in November for residents with questions about the proposed Herries Range wind farm, following strong attendance at September meetings across the region. Almost 50 residents and businesses attended sessions in Carrara, Warwick, Leeburn and Inglewood last month, raising concerns about construction water use, road impacts, noise, visibility, bushfire management and decommissioning responsibilities. The November sessions will give residents access to independent technical and environmental experts working on studies to inform a future development application for the proposed 762-megawatt wind farm. Acciona Queensland lead David Carson says the company has listened to community feedback and wants to ensure residents have further opportunities to discuss their questions and concerns with the project team. Dates and locations for the November sessions are yet to be announced. In livestock news, cattle numbers eased slightly at Warwick to 1,106 head, with export buyer attendance softer but strong restocker support from local and interstate buyers underpinning the market. Yearling steers improved, with lightweight restockers topping at 598 and domestic feeder steers averaging 479 to 503. Yearling heifers also firmed by 10 to 20 cents per kilo, with lightweight restockers averaging 442 and topping at 494. Cows sold 5 to 10 cents dearer across most classes, with heavy 3-score lines averaging 364 and the best reaching 414. Bullocks averaged a solid 454, while heavy bulls reached 464, rounding out a broadly improved result despite the reduced export buyer presence. Meanwhile, sheep numbers shifted at Warwick this week, with 946 lambs and 933 grown sheep penned. The return of a local processor boosted buyer competition, pushing restocker and feeder lamb prices up by $4 to $20 a head. Trade weight lambs gained $4, reaching $2.41, while heavy processor lambs eased $7 to $13, with the best topping at $3.10. Hoggets dropped sharply, reaching a top of $2.01, and all mutton classes to processors also sold to easier trends. Heavy Dorper ewes eased from $2.48 to $2.00, reflecting the softer processor mutton market overall. And Bianca Weir has been crowned the 2026 Warwick Rodeo Queen ahead of this month's Rodeo and Gold Cup camp draft. The 34-year-old barrel racer says rodeo has been in her family for